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1: 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I like it, it's good. 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

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You ever been to Vegas? I said no. He said that's where we're gonna go. You need a change of pace. When we hit the strip with all the wedding chapels and the neon signs, she said I left my wallet in El Segundo and proceeded to take